0: WNWN Coldwater, Battle Creek, Kalamazoo.
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At WEN 98.5, we know that one person who stays late to help a colleague, bring a meal to a neighbor in need, or always seem to have a kind word just when you need it most. They don't do it for the thanks. They do it because that's just who they are. It's time those quiet

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1: 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It's going on July 1st through the 5th. 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

0: Twin 98.5 with JD and Mandy in the morning. By the way, I don't know if you knew this or not, but Indiana's gas prices, if you just go over the border, I was talking to Brett Briscoe about this, they got rid of that tax until November. And it doesn't look like... Brett, are you still with me, by the way?
1: Yeah.
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0: 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Doesn't it feel nice to know that, like, boat season is here? It's been too long. It is Hannah. We've got Shaboozy coming after Zach Top here, south of Sanity.
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0: There's Justin Moore. Time's ticking. Your country, Wind 98.5. Hang around. A lot more music on the way as we head toward 1 o'clock. Right now, though, headlines from around the world. Some crazy things that happened this weekend. First, United Airlines making good on a promise to turn this flight around. They did it over the weekend after a teenager named his Bluetooth device Bomb and then wouldn't fess up to it. They turned the flight around and went back to the destination just like they said they would. 69-year-old HOA president down in Florida pushing a 12-year-old off his bike over the weekend. Even pulled the classic line, "Do you know who I am? I'm the president of the HOA." Apparently he thought the kid was riding too fast through the neighborhood. Come on. An 83-year-old woman in California attacked by wild turkeys over the weekend while she was out on a walk. She was scraped up and bruised pretty bad, but she's okay. When she got up, she was heard yelling at the turkeys, "I'll see you at Thanksgiving." And there you go. Some crazy headlines from this past weekend around the world. You heard about them right here on Wind 98.5.
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Song's gonna be number one before you know it. Not there yet, but it's close. Josh Ross on your country Win 98.5. That is Hate How You Look. By the way, this week's number one song, Turn This Truck Around, is from Jordan Davis. We'll get to that coming up here in just a few minutes. Hang close. First, for Kalamazoo, here's Jake Owens.

Zach Brown Band along with Alan Jackson on Wind 98.5, National Summer Reading Day. Now we can say next month, yep, it's here in July. July 16th, Bronson Park in Kalamazoo, and July 17th at Claude Evans Park in Battle Creek. Games, all kinds of fun activities, resources for the kiddos. 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